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Sunan Kudus, wa Syekh Maulana Sunan Kalijogo, wa Syekh Muhammad Utsman Al-Ishaqi, wa usulihim wa furu'ihim. 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